0: Disneyland Resort. 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
1: 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That is Tarzan, T-A-R-Z-A-N. 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T-A-R-Z-A-N. 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

0: Very first Monday night football game of the season. Getting ready to kick off here very shortly. It's 96.3 KKLZ, hits of the 80s, 90s, and more. My name's Brian Hammer, and I'll be hanging out right here at Poncho's in downtown Summerlin until 7 p.m., celebrating the fact that not only is football back, but Monday night football is back as well. And let me tell you something. If you are a sports memorabilia collector, you love that kind of stuff, you are going to dig what I've got for you this evening. An autographed, framed Dick Butkus jersey. Let me say that again. It's an autographed, framed Dick Butkus jersey, thanks to our friends over at memorabiliaexperts.com. And that's going out the door this evening at 7 p.m., and it could be yours. You just got to swing on by, get yourself signed up, and then hang out until 7 p.m., and we'll hopefully call your name. And, you know, again, you're looking for a place to watch Monday Night Football? What better place than Poncho's in downtown Summerlin? Great food, drink specials. The game is going to be on every single TV here in the bar area. Come on by and say hi. Again, we'll be here till 7 p.m. Let's get you signed up for that autographed, framed Dick Butkus jersey, and you know, see if you walk out the door with that. See you soon.
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2: Crews still working on one earlier accident southbound 11 at Valley View. An earlier crash is mainly on the left shoulder. Stay to the right to avoid that. 15 northbound, some stop and go still from Tropicana to the Spaghetti Bowl. It's a 10-minute delay. Southbound Las Vegas Boulevard at Craig, an accident's blocking the right lane.
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Because I gotta have faith. Broncos taking on the Chiefs this evening for Monday Night Football. It's Brian Hammer, and I'll be hanging out here at Poncho's in downtown Summerlin till 7 p.m. with 96.3 KKLZ, hits of the 80s, 90s, and more.

96.3 KKLZ hits of the 80s, 90s, and more. It's Brian Hammer at Poncho's in downtown Summerlin until 7 p.m. for Monday Night Football. And boy, do I've got a doozy to hand out this evening. I'll tell you about that coming up here in 6 minutes. And hey, speaking of giveaways, you know our friends over at Michael E. Minden Diamond Jewelers, the Diamond and Wedding Ring Store, are getting you qualified for a diamond and ruby necklace every single time you win something here on the station. So, you know, just keep listening. 96.3 KKLZ with Survivor now.

0: Broncos taking on the Chiefs this evening as Monday Night Football officially kicks off once again for this season. And we'll be hanging out until 7 p.m. at Poncho's here in downtown Summerlin watching that game. My name's Brian Hammer on 96.3 KKLZ. Hits of the 80s, 90s, and more. Love for you to swing on by and say hi, especially if you're a sports memorabilia collector. You're not going to want to miss out and get yourself signed up to potentially win this. It's a autographed, framed Dick Butkus jersey, courtesy of our friends over at memorabiliaexperts.com. They have totally hooked us up with this beautiful piece of memorabilia, if you would, an autographed, framed Dick Butkus jersey. If you like collecting this kind of stuff, if you're a Bears fan, come on by Poncho's in downtown Summerlin. Once again, we'll be here till 7 p.m. and get yourself signed up for this thing. It is beautiful. Thanks again to our friends over at memorabiliaexperts.com. And hey, you're looking for a place to spend Monday Night Football to watch the game? They've got them on all the TVs here in the bar area. The food, as you know, at Poncho's is just out of control good. They've got drink specials, and it's about to start getting loud in here as well. So swing on by and say hello. Once again, we'll be hanging out until 7 p.m. Poncho's, downtown Summerlin, with 96.3 KKLZ.
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4: Westbound on Lake Mead Parkway before sunset, a stalled vehicle is blocking the right lane. Another stalled vehicle northbound on the 215 Western Beltway at Summerlin Parkway is also blocking the right lane. Earlier crash southbound 11 after...
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We'll be hanging out here till 7 p.m. Come on by and say hi. 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

hanging out at Poncho's in downtown Summerlin until 7 p.m. celebrating the return of Monday Night Football with 96.3 KKLZ, hits of the 80s, 90s, and more. 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

0: Monday Night Football is back, my friend. It is the Broncos taking on the Chiefs. It's already been a great game, of course, and what better place to watch the game than here at Poncho's in downtown Summerlin. It's Brian Hammer with 96.3 KKLZ, hits of the 80s, 90s, and more. We'll be hanging out until 7 p.m., and if you're still kind of undecided as to where to go watch the game, come on by. I mean, you've got the best Mexican food in town here at Poncho's in downtown Summerlin, or whatever you want. The chips and salsa, you know, are amazing, as per me. The enchiladas, the Mexican egg rolls, and plus they've got the drink specials too. Have a few brews, watch the game. And also, while you're here, you're going to want to get signed up for this beautiful autographed framed Dick Butkus jersey, courtesy of our friends over at memorabiliaexperts.com. This thing is gorgeous. If you're a collector of this sort of thing, if you're a sports memorabilia collector, you're going to want this in your collection. So come on by and get signed up for it. Once again, we'll be here until 7 p.m. Monday Night Football is back at Poncho's in downtown Summerlin with 96.3 KKLZ.
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0: Sports memorabilia collectors, you're going to want to make your way on down to Poncho's in downtown Summerlin. It's Brian Hammer on 96.3 KKLZ, hits of the 80s, 90s, and more. We'll be hanging out here till 7 p.m., and at 7 p.m. is when I'll be giving away this beautiful autographed framed Dick Butkus jersey, courtesy of our friends over at memorabiliaexperts.com. Boy, have they ever hooked us up. We're so grateful for this thing. Even if you don't plan on winning it, come on by and look at it anyway. It's beautiful. And again, if you're a sports memorabilia collector, you're going to want to get yourself signed up for this because, I mean, handing these things out doesn't happen all the time. That's why we're so grateful to our friends over at memorabiliaexperts.com for getting us the hookup on this. And also, you're going to want to hang out and watch Monday Night Football. Obviously, it's back, and here's the best Mexican food in town. They've got the game on every single TV here in the bar area, drink specials, and you're going to
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Hits of the 80s, 90s, and more. My name's Brian Hammer. I am headed out the door, my friend. I'll have another couple of keywords for you tomorrow afternoon as well at 3 o'clock and 5 o'clock, so don't forget those times. Until then, enjoy the rest of your evening. See ya.

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Good Monday evening to you. It's Ryan, and I'm happy to tell you that we're sending you to the Disneyland Resort to experience the holiday season with family four packs. All the winning details coming up in just a few minutes. 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Rod Stewart, Forever Young.

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0: 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Good Monday evening to you. My name's Ryan. Appreciate you making this part of your night. So if you want to stay up to date on everything going on around the Valley, get all the local news, maybe some sneak peeks at concert announcements, and special access to contesting, you should probably sign up for the KKLZ newsletter. 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

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It's Reiner with you on the 80s at 8. And this song actually has a Vegas connection. And it has nothing to do with the country by the same name. It's actually about a race car called Panama Express that David Lee Roth saw while attending a race event right here in Las Vegas. From 1984, it's Panama. 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

Hey, shout out to Michael E. Minden Diamond Jewelers, the diamond and wedding ring store. They're helping us celebrate our ruby anniversary and giving you the chance to win a diamond and ruby necklace. It's Genesis on 96.3. Just as I thought.

0: Human League and Don't You Want Me on 96.3 KKLZ, playing the best of the best from the 80s, 90s, and more. It's Ryan here with you on your Monday night. And over the weekend, a big event to celebrate grandparents at the Whitney Recreation Center. Now, yesterday was technically National Grandparents Day, but today...
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Robert Hazard wrote this back in 79, but Cyndi Lauper made it famous in 83. It put her on the map. Girls Just Want to Have Fun, part of the 80s today on 96.3 KKLZ.

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It's Reiner with you on your Monday night. And I am a proud Disney adult. Zero shame in it. I've been over 200 times. Many of those times, I went solo. And I am here to tell you, if you have never experienced the holidays at Disney, you're missing out on one of the most special experiences you can have here on the West Coast. We got your family four packs. Winning details coming up in just a few minutes. 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

0: Alan Oates and Maneater on 96.3 KKLZ. Always having fun with Carla and Morty in the morning and the songs that you love from the 80s, 90s, and more. It's Ryan here with you on your Monday night, and this right here is the stuff dreams are made out of. A mere $5 bet turns into over $374,000. It happened at the Westgate on Saturday, and it wasn't even $5 technically. A $4.80 spin on a Wizard of Oz machine triggered a progressive. Now, the winner's name was not in the story, but congrats to them and to the IRS as well.
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That's a beautiful night here in Vegas. 85 degrees out there right now. Tomorrow's expected high 93. And by the tail end of next week, we're actually going to see highs in the 70s here in the Vegas Valley. I'm ready for it. Mellencamp, it's Small Town on 96.3.

0: Wing Chung and Dance All Days on 96.3 KKLZ, playing lots of fun, upbeat, feel-good hits from the 80s, 90s, and more. What's up? It's Ryan, and Casino.org is running a story about Lucky the Clown. That's the giant clown sign out front of Circus Circus. Now, it's been dark for a while because of electrical problems, and now they're...
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Sending a big shout out to Michael E. Minden Diamond Jewelers for helping us celebrate our ruby anniversary. 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

0: Wilson Phillips and Hold on 96.3 KKLZ, playing the best of the best from the 80s, 90s, and more. It's Ryan here with you on your Monday night. And a brand new McDonald's opened up in Inspirada over the weekend. People came out in droves trying to win free Mickey D's for a year, which is...
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0: Dan Hartman and I Can Dream About You on 96.3 KKLC, playing lots of fun, upbeat, feel-good hits from the 80s, 90s, and more. It's Ryan with you on your Monday night. I've always known Station Casinos was a great place to work, but this is another reason to believe that. To celebrate their 50th anniversary, they gave employees $70 million worth of Station Casino stocks. You don't hear big businesses doing things like this anymore, but Station's is different. I just wish they'd bring back the buffets, but I do appreciate the free parking.
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Sending out a very big KKLZ thank you to our friends at Michael E. Minden Diamond Jewelers, the diamond and wedding ring store. 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

0: 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What's up? It's Ryan here with you on your Monday night. And everybody loves to hate on Gen Z, but they don't deserve it. I know some amazing young people. And another reason to show them some respect is a trend of giving up smartphones. I also recently learned they're listening to the radio in big numbers, which I very much appreciate.
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1: A couple women. 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This was in Moscow. So what do you do if you miss your flight? 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
2: Yeah.
1: Airport staff did detain them, turned them over to Russia's Federal Security Service. 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Neither woman got on the flight. Oh, my God. I never would have thought of running onto the runway and running after my flight. It doesn't work, people.
2: No.
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11: Hi, can I talk to Bob?
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12: Bob.

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4: 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Neither woman got on the flight. 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
4: Hi, can I talk to Bob?
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2: Good morning. Rolling on this early Tuesday, watch for a stalled vehicle on I-11 northbound before Las Vegas Boulevard. It's going to be off to the right. And freeway conditions across Las Vegas are looking pretty good right now. No delays to report on I-11 in the East Valley. Northbound lanes delay-free up to I-15 at the Spaghetti Bowl. No slowing to report. I-15 north and southbound. We're in good shape there between the Spaghetti Bowl and Tropicana. If you do have a traffic tip, call the tip line 702-238-7333.
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2: It's showtime.
9: It is indeed showtime. There we go. Old school. Yeah. Old school. There's a bit of an element to our board, our fancy radio board, that isn't working this morning. Do it again, Morty. Here we go. Woo, that's our audience right there. Good morning. It's Tuesday, everybody. Oh, my God. It is the KKLZ Morning Show. I'm Carla Ray, producer Morty, right over there, 607. 73 degrees in Las Vegas, high of 95. That is what your Tuesday is looking like, but at least it is not a Monday. So have a mimosa, have a Bloody Mary, have a shot of Jaeger, whatever it is to start your day. Why not? Carla, do you have a problem? No, I don't have any problem. None whatsoever. But it is a Tuesday, so like I say, way better. I have to have a root canal today, so I'm excited.
10: Oh, no.
9: Yeah, thank you, Morty. I know. Woo, yay me. Yay me, but the end of Don is doing it. If there's any man who, you know, should have his hands in my mouth, it's this guy. So he's a cutie, too. Anyhow, whatever. I don't want to go there. But we have got Disneyland. We will announce our first winner this morning at 8:10.
10: Yeah.
9: Right after a few more things you should know. And then you'll have 10 minutes when you hear your name. Whoever you are, you have 10 minutes to call us. All right, put this in your, if it's not in your phone, 702-739-9636. 10 minutes. Now, if you don't call and you're the winner, we got to call another name. So be listening at 8:10. And you know what? We'll have another code word for you at 9, and those are at 9, 11, 1, 3, and 5. So you don't have to get them all, but if you do, you have more chances to win.
10: Yep.
9: That's how that works, okay? Also, Foodie Fest tickets. We will have those right after my sports report. Those came in yesterday a little later. I know. I thought about you, Morty. I thought about you because that's a blast. Foodie Fest is really fun.
10: I don't know if I'd spend more money going on vacation or going to Foodie Fest.
9: Yeah.
10: Now, I'm not saying it's a bad thing.
9: No.
10: Oh, the food is amazing.
9: Oh, it's so good.
10: But it's like,
9: it is. But it's,
10: oh, I go there wallet loaded.
9: Yeah. I'm going to try that. I just want a little bit. But I'm just getting a little bit of everything. And that's what you do. Yeah. Ooh, no, but that was really good. I want more of that. That was good. Ooh, drinks. I want something to drink. This is great.
10: You know what my favorite part is? You're walking around and you end up meeting people you've never met before.
9: Yeah.
10: And they're like, where'd you get that from?
9: Yeah.
10: Oh, I got it from that tent over there. Do you want to try some?
9: God. Yeah.
10: And then I'm like, well, they're like, what did you have? I'm like, oh, I got it from over there. And then you end up like sharing and then becoming friends with people.
9: Yeah, it is
10: kind of awesome.
9: Nice. Yes. And then hopefully in the end, they will buy.
10: Yeah, so exactly.
9: That's kind of nice. So we will do that. All sorts of things to talk about this morning. 10 questions, of course, we will do. Actually, you know what, Morty? I'm thinking maybe, maybe we'll do that. We'll see. I don't know. I don't know. I got questions. Maybe we'll have to skip it this time. I don't know. We'll see. I'm thinking. The wheels are turning. Group therapy. Of course, it is Tuesday. And we'll get to all of that and some interesting stuff just to talk about. Crazy, crazy stuff to talk about, people. And, by the way, Oprah Winfrey, she's coming to town. Did you hear that? Yeah. Yeah. So I don't know what that's all about. I'm delving into it a little bit more, but you know, she would be the first person kind of person to do this. So we'll talk about that a little bit later. In the meantime, let's get our morning started.
11: Okay, we're back.
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9: Well, oh, check this out. McDonald's in China, they got their drone delivery service started.
10: Oh.
9: Yeah. Yeah, they can deliver orders in about 10 minutes, and the first flight carried a Big Mac meal from a restaurant to a skate park in China. And each drone carries about 5 pounds of food. So McDonald's says that covers most combos and most, you know, orders. So, and they're saying that it's probably going to happen here very, very soon. So we'll see. They'll just be dumping food at your doorstep. Hopefully everything makes it. That's my fear with the drones. That is my fear. AI. We know, you know, maybe you love it. Maybe you hate it. It's moving fast. That's for sure. Well, AI experts are saying here are things you never should share with like ChatGPT. or Gemini, things like that. Your personal identifiable information, like your address, social security number, intimate details about your life. Don't do it. Confidential work information, health information, and financial information. Don't do it. Just don't share it, okay? Keep it light and breezy with chat and Gemini and all those things. And who's the other one? Claude.
10: Yeah, Claude.
9: Claude. All of those things. Don't share that stuff.
10: And was it Grok?
9: Yeah, Grok.
10: Grok.
9: Yeah, that's on X, right? Grok. Yeah. Yes. So just be careful with it. It's going to take over the world anyhow, but you can slow it down maybe a little bit. So if you don't do any of that. Are you lactose intolerant? This is very interesting. People, if you are lactose intolerant, it's okay. You're the normal one. People without lactose intolerance, we're all mutants, okay? We are the mutants. Humans all used to be lactose intolerant. People who are not have a mutated gene that allows them to process dairy. So you're perfectly normal. You're okay. You are just fine. Don't drink the milk. You're the normal one. And I don't know if you heard this, but the FBI... Wait. The FBI will no longer ban applicants who have solicited prostitutes. That's okay now. So, put back on your shirt, FBI, because it really does stand for Federal Booby Inspector now. So, you can get away with that now. So, they've made it very, very simple for you. A few things you should know. Brought to you by Gettle, G-O-E-T-T-L. They'll keep you cool, but it's hard to spell.
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6: Lights were slowing for a stalled vehicle, I-11 northbound before Las Vegas Boulevard. That's going to be off right. There is slowing on 11 northbound at Charleston that continues up to the Spaghetti Bowl. And also, fire crews on a fire call reported on Cary Avenue, east of Martin Luther King Boulevard. They're slowing on I-15 southbound from Lake Mead Boulevard south to Spring Mountain Road. No slowing on 15 northbound up to the Spaghetti Bowl. If you do see a traffic tip, call the tip line, 702-238-7333.
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Man, one of them played last night. Yes, they did. That's coming up after two songs. It is Roxette. 96.3 KKLZ.

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3: Take a quick look at sports this morning. Why not, right? I'll tell you what, last night, you know what? It was a toss-up for a lot of people, Morty, because there was Monday Night Football and the Emmys. So, you know, I was kind of back and forth. Listen, your Las Vegas Aces, they don't even play again until Thursday, so not much going on there. They're taking a little break after the World Cup, after their FIBA time. Aviators, they begin their last week of regular play in Sugar Land, Texas. And then, of course, next week, that best of three series. We still don't know who they're going to play yet. I have a feeling it's going to be, I have a feeling it's going to be Oklahoma. But, you know, if Sugar Land pulls it off this week, and maybe Sugar Land, they may be playing them again. Yes, Monday Night Football last night. I don't know. Is it a surprise? The Chiefs, boy, did they beat the Broncos, 31-10. I hate them. I hate the Chiefs. I love to hate them. They are my Dodgers. I love people on the team. I hate the team. Why? Because they're good. That's why. Because they're good.
4: Well, I mean, Denver kind of shot themselves in the foot. They didn't do well at all.
3: No.
4: But
3: no.
4: Man, first game of the season for the Chiefs, and the refs are already on their side.
3: I know.
4: There were so many, like Travis Kelce and his hold that allowed the touchdown didn't even... And there was all, and I get it, you know, everyone, but.
3: Whatever. I think they
4: that
3: do.
4: That still wouldn't have changed the game. Denver would have
3: lost. No, it wouldn't have. But I'm telling you, that, yes, the officials have a love affair with the Chiefs.
4: They do.
3: And I know you're all listening. Shut up, Carlin Morty. Shut up. No, you shut up. You shut up. They do. And you know what? If it was my team, I'd say, oh, no, they don't. No, they don't. Yeah, too. So,
4: but they are good.
3: It. They are good.
4: And that running back Walker, goodness,
3: I know.
4: Man.
3: What was that? What was he doing?
4: Bulldozes over everybody.
3: I know. There's some people in the league who, I mean, there are some good, great players, all that. But him and who's Baltimore's guy? Derrick Henry, who it's oh my God, you're locomotives. You're just locomotives, you know. So, yeah, whatever. So that happened. Major League Baseball nearing the end of their regular season play. So far in the American League, Tampa Bay and the Yankees, they have clinched their spots in the playoffs.
4: Uh-huh.
3: And in the National League, the Dodgers have clinched their spot as well. So there's still some time to go. Other people kind of working it out. Mike O'Brien's White Sox looks like they got to keep winning.
4: Yeah,
3: but it looks like that's my division. It looks like they may be pulling that off, at least a playoff spot, which would be great. You know, they've done well all season long.
4: Right.
3: So I know Cubs fans, settle down. Settle down, okay? Listen, want to go to Foodie Fest? If you do, I suggest you get on the phone right now. I got to see, I can't remember the dates. I'm so sorry. I'm so ill-prepared and everything's moving so slow this morning. So talk amongst yourselves and we'll see if it all, well, it's not working. But if you want to go to Foodie Fest, 702-739-9636. That is our phone number. You know what? Caller number 9. We will hook you up with tickets for Foodie Fest. I think it's this weekend, if I'm not mistaken. I can't get anything. Nothing. Nothing wants to work with us, engineers. Nothing this morning. 702-739-9636. Caller number 9. We will hook you up with tickets for Foodie Fest. 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
5: Watch for slowing for the crash on Boulder Highway, northbound at I-11, blocking the right lane. A crash on Craig Road, westbound at Lamb, two left lanes up westbound are blocked. And an accident on Tropicana eastbound at Pecos, blocking the right lane of eastbound. South of the California line, I-15, a serious crash southbound, has blocked all I-15 southbound lanes between Kelbaker and Mill Road. and slowing on I-11 in the East Valley northbound, heaviest Charleston to the Spaghetti Bowl. If you have a traffic tip, call the tip line 702-238-7333.
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4: It is Tuesday. That, of course, means a little bit of group therapy. I don't know if there's advice here, but it's sure worth conversation.
5: Mm-hmm.
4: Do you share your location with anyone?
5: Yes, just my mom.
4: Okay.
5: Sorry, my mom and my cousin.
4: Okay.
5: But my cousin's back in Hawaii.
4: Okay. Okay. All right. All right. Well, it's interesting. I don't know if I share my location with anyone, actually. I probably should, you know, in case I fall headfirst into poison ivy or something.
5: Well, that was the reason why I did it. I never did before.
4: Yeah, right.
5: But
4: yeah,
5: after everything health-wise happened, I started to share.
4: Well,
5: and
4: yeah, okay.
5: More so for me, for my mom, too. So.
4: And good point. Good point. And a good reason to share your location, you know, right there. But this is an interesting question we got from one of our listeners. Hey, Carla, I know you guys do group therapy. She even said, I don't know if it warrants advice so much, but I work with a bunch of Gen Z folks, and in their friend groups, they all share locations. They're constantly looking at maps to see where their friends are. And sometimes they just show up at those places. I'm joking, but not really. Jaden sees Aiden at the food truck, so he heads over there. Hazel notices Antoine over at the Venetian, but that's not where he said he was going to be. See, that's where it gets touchy. She said, I guess this is just considered normal, acceptable behavior. Doing this back in the day made you a controlling stalker. I understand how friends use it now for safety and checking in on one another. Maybe you're on a date, something like that. That makes sense. Overall, I feel pretty bleak about the degree to which we're trading our privacy. It just seems a little odd to me. I really can't think of a situation where I'd want even a friend to show up uninvited.
5: Right.
4: Maybe I'm the outlier. Me and my partner don't even share our location with each other. No reason. It's just something we'd never done.
5: Mm-hmm.
4: I'm listening. Just curious what listeners think about location sharing constantly. I love this. I'll now return to my grouchy introvert Gen X cave. 702-739-9636. Are you a location sharer and tracker? You know, do you watch your mom all day or do you just check in on her? You know?
5: No, maybe like once or twice a day I check it. I do that Life 360.
4: Oh, yeah. Okay. Okay. Gotcha.
5: Yeah. And it alerts me when she drives. It alerts me when she gets home.
4: Yeah.
5: It alerts me when her battery's low.
4: Right. I probably would. Maybe do that with my parents. I am sure they would have hated it, though.
5: Right.
4: You know, because I don't like when I see people get in arguments over that whole thing. 702-739-9636. That is our phone number. When it's just that, it's like, well, you said you were going to the gym. How come you weren't at the gym?
5: Right.
4: I saw that you actually went over to Ulta. Well, because I went to Ulta.
5: Right.
4: What?
5: See, for me, I don't care what my mom's doing.
4: Right, right.
5: Mine is just, I want to make sure, okay, she's at work. Okay, she's still okay.
4: Right.
5: Like, my mom's 80, or she's going to be 80.
4: Oh, yes,
5: of course. But she uses it for a totally different.
4: She's like,
5: oh, you're at In-N-Out.
4: That's what I mean.
5: And I go, I am. I'm getting dinner.
4: It shouldn't be a thing. Yes, I know. And it causes problems for couples. For no reason. For no reason. Because you may have said you're going somewhere, but then you had like three stops in between. And it's like, oh, you didn't tell me. And who lives there? And what?
5: Right.
4: It's like, whoa, whoa, whoa. Settled. It is stalking.
5: It is.
4: It's stalking.
5: If I was in a relationship, I probably wouldn't do it.
4: Yeah.
5: No. I mean, it's my mom. That's
4: yes,
5: the thing.
4: Right, right.
5: But if I was friends, relationship, I don't think I'll do it.
4: Yeah. Angie and I had this discussion just a couple weeks ago, and she's like, oh, no. Oh, no, no. No, I don't need to know where you are. You don't need to know where I am. I got nothing to hide. She's got nothing to hide. It's just, I'm sorry. It's boring. It's boring, and it will cause problems. 702-739-9636. Who's out there stalking their partner, huh? Got to know where they are all the time. Where are you? Where'd you go, Russ? What'd you do? What'd you do? What did you do, Mike? Where'd you go? 702-739-9636. Group therapy. It is AHA 96.3 KKLZ.

Group therapy. Oh, man. Apparently, I need to get on Life 360 and have people keep in track of where I am, because most of you are funny calls, funny texts. We'll get to them after Journey. 96.3 KKLZ.

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3: By the way, we will be announcing our first Disney winner this morning at 8:10. So you don't want to go anywhere, and we'll have your first code word after that at 9 o'clock. It is Group Therapy Tuesday. Are you a tracker? Do you track your friends? Do you track your family on your phone? Somebody wrote in and said, I just think it's odd. A Gen Xer who said, I think it's odd that Gen Z just follows everyone. They track them and they go to where their friends are. They just show up. Is that you? 702-739-9636. As I said, are you a stalker? Well, a lot of you do for good reasons. You know, Denise said my whole family's on 360. My brother-in-law, nephew, everybody. They're both truck drivers. Okay, I get that. You want to keep track of people.
4: Right.
3: Make sure that they're okay. Right, I get that. Mostly I just look at it when I see an accident involving a semi. I want to make sure that they're all right. Okay, good point. I got you there. Dina says, I have Life 360, but my daughters and I use it. I check on them occasionally. They do it with me as well, but I wouldn't use it for friends. I don't even have my husband on there. Somebody else said, "I, you know what? I do not want to know where my partner is most of the time. Usually they'll let me know. I love this. Greg said, you know, I do share my location. So does my other half, but she's a flight attendant. Okay, I get there are reasons. I do get that, but just sheer curiosity. Maybe I don't get it completely, but I feel like I'm the only one who's not doing this in some way. Who do we have on our phone?
5: Good morning, guys. It's Big Mike.
3: Big Mike, are you a stalker?
5: No, I'm not a stalker. I think it's kind of funny. When I'm out doing the job I do driving during the day, I have three emergency contacts that not only know where I'm at, but if something happens or my car registers an accident, they get notified immediately.
3: Okay.
5: But other than that, I'm not trying to tell anybody where I'm at.
3: Yes!
5: Privacy doesn't really exist, I don't think, anymore. If you have a phone or you're on social media of any kind, everybody knows. I mean, somebody knows.
3: Right. Yeah, it's unfortunate. So I don't need to let more people know. Big Mike, thanks for the call. Have a great day.
5: Morning, Carl. Have a great day. Bye.
1: Thanks. Bye.
3: KKLZ, who's on our phone?
6: Rick, how are we doing?
3: Hey, Rick. Good, Rick. What do you think? Are you a stalker or not?
6: No, I wouldn't say stalker. I mean, I was a little skeptical about it at first, but when my daughter got her license, it gave a lot of peace of mind to me.
3: Yes.
6: And honestly, when I got in an accident, I was in a rollover car accident, and it actually notified my family. It was at 10 o'clock.
3: That's smart. I do have that set on my phone to notify certain people.
4: So do I.
6: That I was okay.
3: And that's smart. And if you have kids, yes. I mean, I think it's important this day and age. You're absolutely right about that. That is very important.
6: There is definitely some good things. There's definitely some cons, too, but I think the pros overweigh it, for sure.
3: Rick, have you ever been in that situation with your wife or with she with you where you did the old, well, where were you? I thought you said you were going here.
6: Oh absolutely, for sure. I definitely pulled that off once or twice. I can't lie.
3: Rick, you're...
6: Those are the cons.
3: Exactly. Okay, so I didn't go to the gym. What?
4: And we're glad you're okay, Rick.
3: Yes, no kidding. Rick, thanks for the call. Call us anytime. Have a great day.
6: Thank you.
3: KKLZ, who's on the phone?
7: Excuse me?
3: Yeah, you. Do you guys talk to each other?
7: Yeah. No, I'll have you know that my tracking device is well hidden on Rena's baggage and stuff.
3: Yeah.
7: You will never find it.
4: Why you mention it right in front of her.
3: Yeah. Shoot, gotta move that.
4: Rena's like, I need new bags.
3: Yes, exactly.
7: Now, as I get older, I do worry more if I don't hear from somebody, including her or other family. I haven't heard from them in hours. They're supposed to be here, you know, come back, and I get worried they got in a wreck or something. But tracking, I wouldn't know how to turn it on a phone.
3: Thanks, Russ.
7: Bye, guys.
3: Bye. KKLZ, who's on her phone?
8: Julianne,
3: are you tracking anyone?
8: No, I don't even know how to put it on. How do you... Whatever.
4: Yeah.
3: Morty can help, Julianne.
4: Yeah.
3: Morty,
4: to be honest,
3: help.
4: Julianne, you're better off.
3: Yeah,
4: you're good.
8: I think that woman, she should just be the mother hen of them. Just
3: maybe
8: let them do what they want to do.
3: Yes, the 40-year-old mother hen. Okay.
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9: Lights are slowing for the crash on Craig Road westbound at Lamb. Also an accident on I-11 south at Lake Mead Parkway. That's going to be off to the left. And a collision to watch for on Tropicana eastbound at Pecos, blocking the right lane. An accident southbound of south of the California line. I-15, all southbound lanes are blocked between Kelbaker and Mill Road because of a serious accident involving a big rig. And if you have a traffic tip, call the tip line 702-238-7330.

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2: We're doing this and more because as I finish my report, we are announcing that first Disney winner. So there you go. Listen, last night it was football and the Emmys.
3: Mm-hmm.
2: So I did watch. I kind of went back and forth. Football was pretty much done. You know, early on, I watched the Emmys. Mariska Hargitay hosted the Emmys last night. She did a great job.
3: She did.
2: God, didn't she?
3: I love her.
2: I do, too. I do, too.
3: Did you see the little skit that her and Taylor did?
2: The SVU thing, yes.
3: Oh, man, that was so perfect.
2: Right?
3: Is Taylor going to be there?
2: I don't know. Yeah, I know.
3: Will she be performing? No.
2: Maybe she'll sing. Maybe she'll sing something.
3: Yeah, no.
2: She had her cat.
3: Yeah.
2: Her cat was there.
3: Olivia Benson.
2: Olivia Benson. It was really, she did a great job. I felt like, and I love award shows. That is me. But I felt like it moved. It just moved.
3: Yeah.
2: And it was fast moving. And Apple TV led with 28 wins total. They have a ceremony prior to the one last night. 14 of those went to Widow's Bay. Have you watched that, Morty?
3: I have. Yeah, I actually really enjoyed it.
2: It's really good. I couldn't believe what all it won, but it won pretty much everything. Set a new record for most won by a comedy series. I think that Apple, you know, not everybody has it. I think they have some of the best original programming.
3: I agree.
2: Yeah, of any streaming platform. They don't always have a ton of it, though. They have a lot more now, but they have just some of the best stuff.
3: I'm stuck on Silo. I love Silo.
2: I'm just starting that. So I, but Widow's Bay was good. If you have not watched it, definitely watch that. Aha! Oprah Winfrey announced 4 headlining shows here in Las Vegas at the Sphere. It's called Aha.
3: Mm-hmm.
2: It will be in April. It will be, of course, an immersive live show that's described as a symphony of senses. I'd like to go just because I have no clue as to what this would be. I thought she was going to, like, preview her favorite things or something like that, you know, at the Sphere. But
3: they said that she went to the opening night of the Sphere with U2.
2: Yeah.
3: And when she was there watching it, she got all these ideas about what she should do.
2: I'm sure.
3: And, of course, it's Oprah. She made it happen.
2: Yeah.
3: Now, it would be amazing if she came out on stage and she just told everybody in the Sphere, you get a car.
2: You get a car. Yeah.
3: And that's a lot of cars.
2: You know what she should do? You get insurance.
3: Yeah.
2: You get insurance. You get insurance now. Oh, man. You know what? Make it worthwhile, Oprah. Oasis, you know, we found out about this yesterday. They announced an international tour, and basically continuing their short one they did last year, earlier this year, I guess. Yeah. They will be here at Allegiant Stadium 3 nights, August 20th, 21st, and 24th.
3: Yeah.
2: And those tickets are going to go.
3: Oh, 100%.
2: They're
3: going to
2: go. I don't get it, but and I like them, but I don't get it.
3: You know what, though? If I can go, I'm going to go.
2: You go, Morty.
3: I'm going to try.
2: Yeah.
3: But, I mean, I think they're only doing, like, Boston in here, right? Or something like that?
2: They're doing a ton of stuff, of course, in Europe and all that. Yeah.
3: But, again, I know, like, 9 people that I've talked to who don't even live here.
2: Yeah.
3: Who are already planning to fly
2: to Vegas. I would rather go to Glasgow to see them.
3: Yeah.
2: It would probably be cheaper, actually, to see them there than in Las Vegas. But that's me. That is me. Arnold Schwarzenegger and Maria Shriver, they reunited. It's very cute, actually, for a family photo of celebrating his 79th birthday. The family got together. So I don't know what that conversation was like. Good to see you, you know, outside of the house. Yeah, yeah. Good to see you outside of the maid. So anyhow, Martha Stewart, I will end with this. So she's 85, by the way. Looks great. She looks great. But she's thinking about leaking her nudes online.
3: Hey.
2: Now, correct me, though, if I'm wrong, but if you leak your nudes, that's not leaking your nudes. You're just putting them out there.
3: Yeah.
2: Really. And also, if you're leaking nudes after 80, I don't think people want to hear those words together.
3: No.
2: Leaking and nudes. I don't think we need... Martha, you hang on to your nudes. I mean, I'm sure there are people... Or go on OnlyFans. Do it there.
3: Yeah.
2: Do one a day. How about that?
3: new meaning to Martha's Vineyard.
2: Yes. Oh, absolutely. Absolutely. Oh, my God. Put that poncho on, girl. Put that poncho on. And you know what? I will leave it at that. I do want to mention last night at the Emmys, it was cool for anybody who, you know, was a kid back then. Charlie's Angels, they were all together. Uh-huh. They gave out an award, and the three of them were together. Of course, Farrah couldn't be there. And then, like, the fourth one, I can't remember. Her name is escaping me now. She was not there, but three of the originals were there. And it was very cool to see them all together. And quite honestly, they look fabulous. For all of their ages, they look absolutely fabulous. It is the 50th anniversary of that show. As a matter of fact, next week, I believe the first episode aired. Very first episode, so 50, man. Oh, they were our idols. They were our idols. There you go. A few more things you should know. Brought to you by Meineke. Free towing within 5 miles from any location.
0: It's time to say you're going to Disneyland.
2: It is indeed time to say you're going to Disneyland. So listen up. I hope you are listening, Raquel Castaneda. 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All right.
3: Clock is starting.
2: That's right. Did you kick it in, Morgan?
3: Yeah,
2: there we go. There we go. TikTok, Raquel Castaneda, 702-739-9636. You have 10 minutes to call in to win those family four packs to Disneyland. 2 day, one park per day. 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
0: 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I'm jumping ahead because everybody's saying, wait, I didn't hear. Do you have? Yes, we got our winner, Raquel Castaneda. 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
3: Congratulations.
0: Congratulations. She heard her name called right after a few more things you should know about 810, and she called in, and that is how it works. All right. We're going to have another code word coming up here at 9 o'clock. How about a few more details on Disney?
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0: It's Halloween time at the Disneyland Resort, and the holiday season kicks off November 13th. Here's this hour's keyword for your chance to win tickets.
1: It is that time. It is that time. You want that Disney code word so you can win? Say, I'm going to Disneyland like Raquel is doing? Well, here you go. This hour's keyword, candy. Candy, C-A-N-D-Y. It's like candy. That candy. All right, you have 15 minutes now to enter the key word on the KKLZ app. Just tap it or 96.3KKLZ.com. Then you make sure that you are listening tomorrow morning at 8:10, right after A Few More Things You Should Know. All right, and if we call your name, then you call us, and then you're going to Disneyland. That's that simple. Family four-pack, two-day, one-park-per-day tickets to enjoy the holiday season at Disneyland Resort. And if you haven't done that already, it is amazing. So, again, this hour's keyword, that is candy, C-A-N-D-Y. Put it in your little code word book, okay? And then you'll be listening tomorrow morning, and also be listening at 11, 1, 3, and 5 for those other code words. All right? You do that. Good luck, okay? Good luck.

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1: 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What do you have, Morty?
2: A newly released video showed a woman dancing on a police car.
1: Okay. Yeah.
2: It was during a huge street party in Cleveland. A crowd surrounded and took over the car. Officers struggled to disperse the gathering as the woman remained on the vehicle. Yeah.
1: Off.
2: They finally got her down, and well, guess what? They took her into custody.
1: Yeah,
2: because
1: I'm sure.
2: That's what happens when you do that.
1: I'm sure there was alcohol involved.
2: Oh, yeah.
1: Oh, my God. There's no video of this. Well, I'm sure somebody has it, but a woman was arrested because I'm never on these flights. She stripped naked in front of all the passengers on an American Airlines flight.
2: Lovely.
1: Yes. From Baltimore to Miami. Now, aviation incident logs described her behavior as indecent. The plane was not diverted. Apparently, they just said, you know what, whatever, we're going to Miami. So, oh, my God. Police met her at the gate when they landed in Miami, and she, too, was taken into custody. Now, I don't know if she was wearing anything as she got off the plane or not, but...
2: The other question, too.
1: Yeah, was she hot? Yeah, I don't know.
2: Don't know.
1: Somehow...
2: Probably not.
1: Yeah, I was going to say, somehow I don't think she was, but okay, whatever. That is your other news.
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0: We do it at the end of every show, a feel-good story to hopefully keep that workday moving in a positive direction, especially for a Tuesday. 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Just a sweet story. I love these stories when people help out, when a kid leaves something behind. A little girl left her childhood, her favorite stuffed animal named Rosie, at a Four Seasons hotel in Italy. Well, the staff found it, finally. Gave Rosie the full VIP treatment before they sent her home. They included a long handwritten letter from Rosie as well, saying, "I'm on my way." They did a photo shoot of Rosie at the hotel that, you know, to show that she was okay, the whole bit. It's very cute. You can look it up. She finally got Rosie back. And if you're a kid and you lose your favorite toy or blanket, I know because I left my blanket behind a couple times, finally got it back. It means something when you get that back. There you go. That is it for us. Wendy Rush, she is up next. She will have your morning music marathon. She will also have tickets to see Darius Rucker. That's right. I still call him Hootie. Darius Rucker. She will have those to give away. Of course, her, her lunchtime trivial. Don't even get me started on it. But she'll do that. She will do that and just make your day even better. You guys get out there. Enjoy the day. I'm on my way to have a root canal. So, yay, I know, Morty.
1: Good luck to you.
0: I know, Morty. I know there's a part of you saying, I wish. Yes, yeah. Yeah, exactly. Get out there, you guys. Be kind to one another and be kind to yourselves.
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0: 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Wendy Rush, Darius Rucker, going to be at Sandbar Red Rock Casino this Friday night. I got tickets for you to go check out that show. Plus, those are coming from the Michael E. Men and Diamond Jewelers Prize Closet, which gives you another chance to qualify for that ruby and diamond necklace for our ruby anniversary as well. Lunch Break Trivia is how you can win these tickets. Three clues to help you figure out who or what we are talking about. Here's clue number one. I spend most of my day waiting around. Who or what would say that? The text and call line is open, 702-739-9636. Your next clue coming up about 1210.
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Lots of great guesses on the text line. I've got doormat. I have got a server. Not it. Your next clue, lunch break trivia, coming up in about 7 minutes for those Darius Rucker tickets on 96.3 KKLZ, playing all your favorite hits from the 80s, 90s, and more.

0: 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Wendy Rush, I have got Darius Rucker tickets for you. He's going to be at the poolside at poolside at Sandbar at Red Rock this Friday night. I've got those tickets coming from the Mike Lee Minden Diamond Jewelers Prize Closet, which also gives you another chance to qualify for that Ruby Anniversary Diamond and Ruby Necklace that we are doing. Lunch Break Trivia is the game that we're playing. We are on clue number two. Who or what would say this? People tend to appreciate me more when they're tired. You can send your answer to the text or call line 702-739-9636. We'll do the final clue and I'll pick a winner coming up about 12:40.
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Darius Rucker going to be at Sandbar Red Rock Casino this Friday night. I got tickets coming up for you. We're going to do it less than 10 minutes. That final clue in Lunch Break Trivia on 96.3 KKLZ. 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

0: Playing nothing but hits from the 80s, 90s, and more for your workday. Wendy Rush. All right, we are doing a lunch break trivia. I've got Darius Rucker tickets for this Friday night sandbar at Red Rock Casino. And lunch break trivia is how you can pick up those tickets from the Michael E. Minden Diamond Jewelers prize closet, which gives you another chance to qualify for that ruby and diamond necklace as well. If you missed it, here's clue number one and two. I spend most of my day waiting around. People tend to appreciate me more when they're tired. And here is your final clue. Your head is my most frequent customer. Who or what would say those three statements? The text line is where we're going to pick a winner. So go ahead and text your answer. 702-739-9636. Good luck.
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0: All right, we're doing lunch break trivia sponsored by Southwest Gas. Three clues to help you figure out who or what we are talking about. Clue number one was, I spend most of my day waiting around. Clue number two, people tend to appreciate me more when they're tired. And clue number three, your head is my most frequent customer. Tim, what was your answer on the text line?
1: Pillow.
0: Pillow is right, Tim. You got it. And you are going to Darius Rucker.
1: So sweet. You are a fantastic DJ. I hate to admit it, but it's true.
0: Thank you, Tim. I appreciate it. You're going to have fun at Red Rock Sandbar. Friday night is that concert. Plus, we got you in that drawing for the Ruby and Diamond necklace from the Michael Eman and Diamond Jewelers Prize Closet.
1: That is so sweet. Thank you very much.

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1: 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If you hear your name, call us back and you'll win a family four-pack of two-day, one-park-per-day tickets to enjoy the holiday season at the Disneyland Resort. The word for this hour is Yoda, Y-O-D-A. Good luck.

0: 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Wendy Rush, actually, you could have gray pudding, the gray stuff. It's delicious. They actually have that at Disneyland. 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It's happening right now. Yoda is this hour's word. If you missed it, Y-O-D-A. 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After you get the keyword in, make sure that you are listening tomorrow morning, 8:10. Carla Ray is going to pull a name, and if it's yours, call us back. It's just that easy. You score some tickets. Yoda is this hour's word. Good luck.
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The Great American Foodie Fest is coming to Galleria at Sunset. It's actually going to be there next weekend. And we've got tickets for you, family four-pack. I'll get you hooked up in about 12 minutes on 96.3 KKLZ, playing hits from the 80s, 90s, and more.

0: Tom Cochran, 96.3 KKLC, hits from the 80s, 90s, and more. Wendy Rush, the Great American Foodie Fest is coming back around to Las Vegas. It's going to be the 25th through the 27th of this month. Galleria at Sunset is who's going to be hosting it this year. And I have got a family four-pack of tickets for you so you can get in on us and then enjoy all of those food trucks that's in there and live music as well. So if you'd like to win, all you have to do is be caller 9 right now for those tickets, 702-739-9636. Good luck.
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In fact, this is one of those times right now, which, you know, is why you haven't heard any commercials. 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

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I'm so psyched about that show. And so is my son, actually. It'll be his second concert. So we're both psyched. 4:10, get ready for that keyword here on 96.3 KKLZ, hits of the 80s, 90s.

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My name's Brian Hammer. Thanks for hanging out this afternoon. 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

0: Out of the Michael E. Minden Diamond Jewelers prize closet, I've got you a free pair of tickets to check out the Weird Al Yankovic this weekend at MGM Grand Garden Arena from 96.3 KKLZ. Hits of the 80s, 90s, and more. That's going to be such a great show. I can't wait. 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
4: 50 northbound is still slow with 30-minute delays due to a freeway spill from an 18-wheeler. At 50 northbound at Sahara, traffic is backed up to Russell Road with 30-minute delays. Watch for a crash eastbound, 215 Southern Beltway, Green Valley Parkway. That's off on the right shoulder. 15 southbound before Sahara, another vehicle just right off on the right shoulder. When you see traffic problems, call the tip line at 702-238-7333. Kerry Edwards, Las Vegas Traffic.
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0: 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It's Brian Hammer. 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
2: On the 15 northbound, just past Lamb, a crash involving a semi on its side, blocking two right lanes. That's causing big 40-minute delays. Stop-and-go traffic on the 15 northbound. Also adding to that problem, the debris cleanup continues from an earlier spilled load from a semi blocking the right lanes on 15 northbound past Spring Mountain. Watch for an accident northbound Durango before Sahara. Left lane is blocked. A two-car crash on eastbound Lake Mead at Pecos is blocking the right lane. When you see traffic problems, call the tip line 702-238-7333. Kerry Edwards, Las Vegas traffic.
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